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0: We heard the Amsterdam Mozart Players with Rainer Kussmaul conducting. That was the Symphony No. 29 in A Major, written by Mozart. Great start to this hour here on this Tuesday. Welcome to BTPM Classical, if you've just joined. I'm Genevieve Randall. There's a story about the next composer, Edgar Meyer, that he once showed up in town for a gig, and he was given a ride to this gig from the airport in a pickup truck. One guy drove the truck, the other babysat the very valuable Gabrielli bass in the back of the truck, a bass older than America. I don't think I would want that job. Edgar Meyer wrote an arrangement of the next piece here, Look Away. It's music for violin, double bass. He'll be joined by Joshua Bell, Edgar Meyer himself playing bass, and mandolinist Chris Thiele will join in. That's next.
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Joshua Bell, Chris Thiele, and Edgar Meyer, an interesting trio there on Edgar Meyer's Look Away. Glad you were here for that one on BTPM Classical. Thanks to our members for supporting this station. There's a number of ways to listen. One of those is with a smart speaker. 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Music played next by Maxim Vengerov. He'll join the Philharmonia Orchestra here. This is the Violin Concerto No. 3 by Camille Saint-Saëns.

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0: from the composer Camille Saint-Saëns. That is his Violin Concerto No. 3 in B minor. Our soloist there was Maxim Vengerov with the Philharmonia Orchestra and conductor Antonio Pappano. Glad you've chosen BTPM Classical tonight for more of the world's greatest music. We've got a great waltz ahead in the next hour, and we've got some stories to share about music or maybe just life. Stratton Rawson is a great storyteller, and we make space for his stories on Stratton's Sidebar. You can listen tomorrow. That's at 10 a.m.
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1: I'm Genevieve Randall. We've got some contrasting moods in the next two pieces. If you need something relaxing, a very favorite of classical music for relaxation is coming up here in about 8 minutes. We start, though, with the spirit of a waltz, the Viennese Blood Waltz, or Wiener Blut, by Johann Strauss. Philippe Piskorski is the conductor with the Vienna Philharmonic Orchestra.

showcasing the Viennese spirit in that waltz called Wiener Blut, or Viennese Blood. We heard Strauss's music from the Vienna Philharmonic Orchestra with conductor Willy Boskovsky. This is BTPM Classical, with music next that became controversial, at least in the eyes of one particular movie reviewer. This reviewer stated about the Albinoni Adagio that it should say something, that this piece had been used in the movies Manchester by the Sea, Rollerball, Flashdance, and That's Just the Start, maybe suggesting we could pick new pieces. But people love the Tommaso Albinoni Adagio, or maybe the Albinoni / Remo Giazzotto Adagio. The piece was just a fragment, and Giazzotto, a theory student, finished out that fragment. Either way, we get the music that we know now as the Albinoni Adagio. Here it is, played by that ensemble whose name translates to the big stable and the king's room.

0: Jean-Claude Malgoire leading that music by Tommaso Albinoni, the beloved Albinoni Adagio here tonight on BTPM Classical. Thanks to members for supporting the station. 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I'm Genevieve Randall. Just ahead, the most famous of Czech composers.
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1: 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Tune in for The Big One at One with Marty Wimmer. 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
8: Welcome in on this Tuesday evening. I'm Carl Lamb here with you until midnight tonight, and we're going to listen to the music of Italy tonight. But here's the catch. They're not from Italian composers. They're actually all from composers who drew influence from their time in Italy, which certainly makes sense, but this is their interpretation of what Italy sounds like. So let's start off with the French interpretation of what Italy could be orally. And this is interesting because this piece has a very prominent role for the viola. We would call it essentially a solo viola, but it's not a concerto because while it is flashy, it's really not kind of the featured player. I mean, the orchestra is really doing a lot of the heavy lifting here. And it's from Berlioz, and this is a piece called Herald in Italy. And here's the Strasbourg Philharmonic Orchestra with John Nelson conducting and Timothy Rideau on viola.

0: That was the music of Hector Berlioz and his interpretation of Italy after spending over a year there. And one of the fun facts that I found when I was doing my research is that Berlioz grew to actually dislike Italian opera, and he wanted to just kind of get inspiration from the sounds of being away from the city and kind of hearing what Italy could sound like if you didn't have all the hustle and bustle. And you heard some of that in that piece there, Harold in Italy with the Strasbourg Philharmonic Orchestra with John Nelson conducting and Timothy Rideau on viola. You are listening to BTPM Classical, so that's one down. We have two more to go, but we have to take a quick break. We'll be back with more Italian interpretations right after this.
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0: And welcome back on this Tuesday evening. You are listening to member-supported BTPM Classical. I'm Carl Lamb here with you until midnight tonight. And now we are moving on to our second Italian interpretation because Felix Mendelssohn is not Italian. But when he was spending time in Italy, he just had so much love for it. He was effusive about it. And he said that this piece that he wrote was the happiest piece I have ever written. You hear the joy from the very beginning, and you'll feel it all the way through the piece, too. It really just kind of never dies. So this is George Zell with the Cleveland Orchestra performing Mendelssohn's Symphony No. 4, also known as the Italian Symphony.

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George Sell, and the Cleveland Orchestra in Mendelssohn's Symphony No. 4, also known as the Italian Symphony. And you are listening to member-supported BTPM Classical. Okay, we are into our final Italian interpretation of the evening. Now that we have slipped into the 11 o'clock hour, here is our big piece for the evening here. And this is actually something that I had never listened to until I was preparing for this show. So this is music of Richard Strauss, whose father really just wanted him to be kind of more constrained, kind of like Mozart, and not dabbling in this programmatic music business, but Strauss was just in love with Italy. He loved the art. He loved the architecture. He loved the landscapes. So it made sense that he came back and wrote a piece called Aus Italien, or From Italy. And here is the Gewandhaus Orchestra of Leipzig with Andres Nelsons conducting.

a piece from Richard Strauss called Aus Italien, or From Italy. And he just fell in love with it. And he was just captivated by it. And that turned into this symphonic fantasy that Strauss wrote. And that was the Gewandhaus Orchestra of Leipzig with Andras Nelson's conducting. Well, it's been really nice to have three different viewpoints from three composers about Italy who aren't Italian. Still think that's just so funny. But hopefully you enjoyed the program for tonight. And that'll do it for me as we get ready for our Wednesday coming up. Mark Swartz will be here in the morning, and he'll have all the programming that you come to expect here on BTPM Classical. I'll be back with you on Saturday after the opera. Until then, have a great rest of the week.

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2: Good morning, I'm Mark Swartz. Sun was up officially at 5:47 this morning, setting at 8:36. And yes, we will see some of it. It's cloudy right now and some sprinkles going on, but it will become partly sunny from late morning on. Highs just about where we are in the low 60s. Mostly cloudy, lows in the low 40s, and much cooler tomorrow, upper 50s for the high, but mostly sunny. 61 now officially in Buffalo, 65 in Jamestown, and 15 Celsius in Toronto. Well, it's Wednesday, and therefore, we'll be checking in with Stratton Rawson at 10 o'clock this morning with Stratton's Sidebar. Right now, Angela Gia Kim performing an impromptu by Schubert.

Impromptu number 4 by Franz Schubert, performed there by Angela Jiakim on BTPM Classical. 608, Mark Swartz here. When's the last time you checked out our YouTube channel? Got lots of great videos, those rolling through videos with Pat Kelly. Those are fun. Compact history and science. Check out the shorts section and you'll see Marty Wimmer's Born on This Day videos. It's all there on YouTube. 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

0: St. Luke's Chamber Orchestra, along with Kyung-Hwa Chung, the violinist there, Spring from Vivaldi's Four Seasons on BTPM Classical. I'm Mark Swartz. It's 6:19. Spring, yes, very warm yesterday, but cool today. We're only in the 60s. We're in the low 60s right now downtown, mid-60s in the southern tier, and about 16 Celsius in Toronto. Cloudy, chance of showers early, and then partly sunny from late morning on.
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Ennio Morricone with the Rome Sinfonietta Orchestra. Yo-Yo Ma, the cellist, main theme from the 1989 movie Casualties of War, and the music of Morricone on BTPM Classical. Good morning, I'm Mark Swartz. Well, it was a sunny, rather breezy day. Breeze is typical on the coast of Tintagel. That's north of Cornwall in southwest England. And Arnold Bax visited there back in 1917. He must have looked up and saw the castle built there in the 13th century, famous for its spectacular perch above the sea and its tie to the legend of King Arthur. Bax was impressed, so much so, he wrote a tone poem about it. It's called Tintagel. And here it is, performed by the London Symphony Orchestra.

0: John Barbaroli with London Symphony Orchestra, the Tintagiltone poem for orchestra by Arnold Bax on BTPM Classical. I'm Mark Swartz. It's 6:40. Some sun peeking through the clouds, I see, looking through the traffic cameras this morning. And cloudy, a chance of showers early on is the forecast. And then partly sunny from late morning on, much cooler than it has been. Highs only where they are about now in the low 60s. Mostly cloudy overnight, low 40s tomorrow. Cooler still, upper 50s for the high, but mostly sunny. It's 58 right now in Buffalo, 65 in Jamestown, 15 Celsius in Toronto.
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Janice Weber with a performance of the Gypsy Maiden's Dance from Sergei Rachmaninoff's first opera back in 1892, Alyeko, on BTPM Classical. We're about 14 away from our morning toast, daily celebration, 7 o'clock this morning. Our next BTPM Classical Live on Stage event featuring the East Aurora Chamber Music Festival, hosted by Peter Hall. 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The program is called Travels Through the Continent. 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Anthony Camden, the oboist, up next in this recording with the London Virtuosi, Oboe Concerto in D Minor by Tommaso Albinoni.

0: Oboist Anthony Camden with John Georgiadis and the London Virtuosi Oboe Concerto in D Minor by Tommaso Albinoni on BTPM Classical. Good morning, I'm Mark Swartz. Well, if you're coming into the city on the Skyway, Route 5, there's an accident just beyond Tiff Street. That has the left lane closed. Quite a bit of a slowdown there. Weather-wise, we're a little chillier than we were. Mid-50s around town, mid-60s in the southern tier and 16 Celsius in Toronto. And a cooler day today than we've had. Highs only in the low 60s. Cloudy starting out, then partly sunny from late morning on. Can't rule out an early morning shower as well. We've got Stratton's Sidebar coming up at 10 o'clock this morning. It is Wednesday. That's with Stratton Rawson, of course. And our morning toast next.
1: New secrets are uncovered in the Sahara Desert as gigantic fossils reveal clues to how mammals moved from land into the sea. 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
0: This is the Morning Toast. She's been described as Britain's favorite clarinetist. Today we say happy birthday to Emma Johnson, born this day, May 20th, 1966. She's one of the few clarinet players to have built a major career as a soloist, in addition to being a recitalist, chamber musician, recording artist, and lecturer. So it's a morning toast to Emma Johnson on her birthday. Here she is playing clarinet with pianist Gordon Black. It's Jean Pierre's The Carnival of Venice.

Good stuff. Emma Johnson, the clarinetist there with Gordon Back on piano. Carnival of Venice, the name of the piece by Alamiro Giampieri. And that is in celebration of Emma Johnson's birthday today. She was born this day, 1966. Happy birthday, Emma. And speaking of birthdays, those Born on This Day videos by Marty Wimmer, they're pretty good. Very educational, entertaining. Check them out. They're on our YouTube channel, Buffalo Toronto Public Media. 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I'm Mark Swartz, BTPM Classical. 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

on BTPM Classical. Little J.S. Bach music for us there, and played by Bella Fleck on banjo. Evelyn Glennie, the marimba, one of the two-part inventions by Bach. It's 7:17 now. Good morning, I'm Mark Swartz. We've got, well, a cooler day than yesterday, that's for sure. There is still a chance of a pop-up shower early on, and then partly sunny from late morning on. Highs today, low 60s, low 40s for the overnight, and not getting out of the upper 50s tomorrow, but it will be mostly sunny. It's 57 now in Buffalo, 65 in Jamestown, and about 16 Celsius in Toronto. Off to school request coming up at 7:30 this morning. Taking us to that, music from Die Meistersinger by Wagner. Here's the Chicago Symphony.

0: the Chicago Symphony Orchestra. Fritz Reiner conducting the Prelude to Act 3 from the Meistersinger, the Master Singers of Nuremberg by Richard Wagner. On BTPM Classical. Good morning, I'm Mark Swartz, and we have our off-to-school request next.
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0: Today's off-to-school request is from Peter in Kenmore. It's from My Fair Lady. Peter wanted it played specifically today, May 20th, which is Eliza Doolittle Day. Who knew? And he says that it's announced in the Just You Wait song, where it says, "One day I'll be famous, I'll be proper and prim, go to St. James, so often I shall call it St. Jim. One evening the king will say, 'Eliza, old thing, I want all of England your praises to sing. Next week on the 20th of May, I proclaim Eliza Doolittle Day.'"
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from My Fair Lady, Julie Andrews, with the original London Cast Orchestra, Lerner and Lowe music there. 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

It's Charles Gerhardt with the National Philharmonic Orchestra. The night scene from the 1937 movie Another Dawn, the music of Eric Korngold on BTPM Classical. It's 7:41. I'm Mark Swartz. Summer's over, at least for now anyway. We're back into the mid-50s this morning, low 60s in the southern tier and 16 Celsius in Toronto. Cloudy start for the day, a pop-up shower here and there in the early morning hours, and then partly sunny from late morning on, but highs not much more than the low 60s today.

Symphony in E-flat by Josef Myslivicek. Concerto Cologne performing under the direction of Werner Erhard on BTPM Classical. 7:50, I'm Mark Swartz. Well, there's all kinds of music. Music that makes you happy. Sing-along music. Dance music. Music that's entertaining, intriguing. And there's melancholy, or sad music. One of the most well-known works in classical music falls into the latter category. It's Tchaikovsky's Andante Cantabile. In fact, there's a widely repeated story about Leo Tolstoy, the author of War and Peace. He was moved to tears when he first heard it. All right, so let's be careful if you're driving. Try to contain the emotions. We don't want any more accidents. Andante Cantabile by Tchaikovsky, performed here by cellist Yo-Yo Ma and the Pittsburgh Symphony Orchestra.

0: Lauren Mazel with the Pittsburgh Symphony Orchestra, Yo-Yo Ma the cellist, Tchaikovsky's Andante Cantabile on BTPM Classical. Good morning, I'm Mark Swartz. It's Wednesday, and therefore 2 hours from now, 10 o'clock this morning, Stratton Rawson will check in with us with Stratton's Sidebar. A little classical guitar music coming up in about 12 minutes, and right after the break, we'll hear oboist John Anderson performing. Some sun peeking through the clouds this morning, and it will be partly sunny, at least from late morning on. Highs in the low 60s today, mostly cloudy overnight, low 40s. Tomorrow, mostly sunny, even cooler. Upper 50s is all we'll get for the high tomorrow. Right now, it's 60 in Jamestown, 56 in Buffalo, 15 Celsius in Toronto.
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Sean Shiba with a performance of the Buffon for A Dead Princess by Maurice Ravel, BTPM Classical. It's 8:18. MGM's very first film shot in the widescreen CinemaScope format, capturing the sprawling landscapes of England and Ireland in vivid Technicolor. It happened in 1953. The movie, Knights of the Round Table, music by Miklos Rozsa.

have it. Little music from Knights of the Round Table, movie from 1953. Miklos Rozsa's music there. Charles Gerhardt with the National Philharmonic. On BTPM Classical. I'm Mark Swartz. It's 8:20. We're in the mid to upper 50s now, and 15 Celsius in Toronto. Partly sunny from late morning on. Little change from the last couple of days. Highs only in the low 60s. We're 10 minutes away from our conversation with Joanne Folletta from the Buffalo Philharmonic, Joanne's Classical Corner, at 8:30 this morning. Taking us to that, the Montreal Baroque Orchestra, Concerto Grosso in B-flat by Francesco Gemignani.

0: Joel Tifoh with the Montreal Baroque Orchestra, Concerto Grosso in B-flat by Francesco Gemignani on BTPM Classical. Joanne's Classical Corner is next.
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0: It's Joanne's Classical Corner with Joanne Folletta from the Buffalo Philharmonic. I'm Mark Swartz. There's national days and national weeks and national months. We have a national month to celebrate today, right?
3: Yeah, this is a big one. It's National Photography Month.
0: Right.
3: It's celebrated each year during May. Well, that's a nice time to snap some photos.
0: Oh, yeah.
3: And it's celebrated by professional and amateur photographers, even selfie lovers. You know, this is your month. The entire month is dedicated to learning the history of photography, mastering its many techniques and skills, and researching cameras and phones to find which one has the best camera.
0: Right, right.
3: Photographs are, to me, like little time machines. They give us a peek into our history, our ancestry, legacies from the past. Something as simple as looking at old photos can bring back such a rush of memories,
0: mm-hmm.
3: don't you think, Mark?
0: Oh, yeah.
3: It's beautiful.
0: Mm-hmm.
3: And historic photos of people that we never knew let us capture them as they were in their time. So it humanizes those that we think of as legends. Now, symphonic photo choreography is something that people usually enjoy. It blends photographs with live classical music, really in a very lovely way. I used to work with James Westwater, who had programmed Masterworks and Pops concerts with orchestras, showing the most beautiful photography of our country. It was wonderful to hear music by Copland and see the Grand Canyon, for instance.
0: Yeah.
3: The Buffalo Philharmonic has done a few of these types of things. We did a beautiful performance of Strauss's Alpine Symphony, which actually had photography of that mountain Strauss himself climbed to inspire that piece.
0: Mm-hmm.
3: We did a performance of Holst's The Planets in the Eclipse during the eclipse week.
0: Oh, yeah, I remember that.
3: Yeah, and that was with photo choreography by NASA, so it was the real thing.
0: Mm-hmm.
3: And most recently, we did a performance with Rick Steve, who's a PBS star, of his exploration of a trip to Europe with wonderful music by all kinds of composers and beautiful photographs from France, Italy, Spain, and other places. So we enjoyed that.
0: Mm-hmm.
3: I want to mention one photographer that I'm particularly fond of. He's a historic name, O. Winston Link, an American photographer. He's best known for his black and white photography of steam locomotives in the United States. That was his thing. And he often photographed them at night. These are very dramatic photos. He pioneered, actually, night photography. No one had done it before.
0: Hmm.
3: The composer Michael Dougherty wrote a piece for the Virginia Symphony and for me as an homage to his work, to O. Winston Link. He called it Night Owl for two reasons. OWL were his initials, but also the fact that he always took these pictures by night. He was a night owl. It is so fabulous, and we so enjoyed this piece, and it really represents the steam engine, and you can hear it. You can even hear a Norfolk Southern steam locomotive bell in this particular movement. So let's celebrate photography and O. Winston Link in particular, and Michael Dougherty, our great American composer, by listening to Thunder on the Blue Ridge.

Joanne Faletto with the Virginia Symphony Orchestra, third movement from Thunder, or rather the third movement is Thunder on Blue Ridge from Night Owl by Michael Dougherty. Remembering all those great black and white photos of trains and such by O. Winston Link on our celebration today for National Photography Month. And we heard about it from Joanne Faletto from the BPO on Joanne's Classical Corner. Hear the replay of the program and the music this afternoon at 5:30 here on BTPM Classical. It's coming up on 8:43. I'm Mark Swartz. Partly sunny skies, a pop-up shower early on is possible. Highs in the low 60s today, so much cooler than it has been. Low 40s for the overnight tonight. Even cooler still tomorrow. Upper 50s is all we'll get out of the high under mostly sunny skies. Right now it's 56 in Buffalo, 57 in Jamestown, 15 Celsius in Toronto. Here's a romance for viola and orchestra by Max Bruch, and it's performed by the London Symphony Orchestra.

Nima Yerby with the London Symphony Orchestra, featuring violist Yuri Bashmet, the Romance for Viola and Orchestra from 1911 by Max Brook, BTPM Classical. I'm Mark Swartz. We're about seven away from our Mozart block at 9 o'clock, which you can listen to if you're going out and about. 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

0: Back before music was removed as a category from the Olympics, that piece actually won the silver medal back in the 1932 Summer Olympics. Yosef Suk's Towards a New Life, Cincinnati Pops performing, Eric Kunzel conducting on BTPM Classical. We have the Mozart block at 9 o'clock to kick off the workday. What a great way to kick it off. That's next.
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0: Good morning, I'm Mark Swartz. An exceptionally refined touch, luminous tone, crystalline clarity. Those are all accolades for 20th century pianist Alicia de la Rocha, winner of 4 Grammy Awards. And she's playing in today's recording of the Mozart block at 9 o'clock, kicking off the workday. Alicia de la Rocha, the piano with the English Chamber Orchestra. Mozart's Piano Concerto No. 9.

0: Mozart Block at 9 o'clock, kicking off the workday. Colin Davis with the English Chamber Orchestra. And Alicia De La Rocha at the piano. Piano Concerto No. 9 on BTPM Classical. I'm Mark Swartz. It's Wednesday. Therefore, Stratton Rawson will be stopping by at 10, Stratton's Sidebar then. Did you catch Joanne's Classical Corner this morning? That's our program at 8:30 in the morning every Monday through Friday. A little conversation with Joanne Folletta from the Buffalo Philharmonic. Today's topic was National Photography Month. And if you missed the program, you can hear the replay 5:30 this afternoon.
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From the 1939 Wuthering Heights, Kathy's Theme, Alfred Newman's music. Itzhak Perlman, the violinist there, with John Williams and the Boston Pops on BTPM Classical. Well, Jerry is a struggling American painter, the artistic type of painter, that is. He lives in Paris, falls in love with Lise Bouvier, a young French woman. But alas, she's already involved with his friend Henri. And that's just the start of the fun in the 1951 film An American in Paris, starring Gene Kelly. And the film, of course, was inspired by a George Gershwin work written 23 years earlier. Same title, An American in Paris. And here that is, performed by the Buffalo Philharmonic.

0: An enthusiastic Buffalo crowd, Buffalo Philharmonic, under the direction of Joanne Folletta. George Gershwin's An American in Paris on BTPM Classical. Music ahead by Tchaikovsky, Sibelius, and more. And Stratton's Sidebar is next.
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0: Good morning, I'm Mark Swartz. It's time for Stratton Sidebar. Here's Stratton Rawson.
4: I was in the second grade, I think. Miss Kerr was my teacher. Every day we had rest period. We put our heads down on our folded arms across the desk. No talking, keep still. To help us rest, Miss Kerr put records on a portable record player. A day came when she asked who had records at home. I raised my hand. Well, Miss Kerr offered, if you have a favorite record, you can bring it in and we'll listen to it together at rest time. I was excited because I had just such a record. It was called Ballad for Americans, and it was great. It was about our history, but the ballad had a hook. The main singer, a bass baritone of such power and such warmth, ended each verse with the statement, "And you know who I am." And the chorus would always say, "No, we don't. Who are you?" But I guessed who he was immediately. He was Uncle Sam. So I could take the album into school, Dad told me. So he packed them up and I took them on the bus. I gave the album to Miss Kerr to keep until rest period. Eventually, rest period arrived. We put our heads down on our desks, but mine didn't stay that way because the record that she put on wasn't mine. Miss Kerr brought the album to my desk. She held it over the desk in both her hands. She looked down at it and then she looked at me. "Your parents should have known. We can't play this. Do you know who the singer is?" "Yes," I said. "It's Uncle Sam." "No," she said. "No, I mean the real singer. He's colored. And he hates us. He hates you and me. He's a bad man. You may take this home now." Flash forward, I'm 72 years old. I'm music director of WNED Classical. It's July 4, so I program my favorite record, The Ballad for Americans, for the 4th of July. Then stealing into my office quietly was my boss, the program director. He sat down and shook his head slowly and said, "Oh, Stratton, you know we can't play that." And he pointed to the Ballad for Americans. "It's too controversial. No, we're not going to play it." Twice in my life, Ballad for Americans canceled. Well, not today. Not as we approach this Memorial Day in this year, 2026, 250 years after 1776, about which this ballad was written. Here is Earl Robinson and John Latouche's Ballad for Americans, sung by Paul Robeson and chorus.

0: doubted it. Nobody had faith. Nobody. Nobody but Washington, Tom Paine, Benjamin Franklin, Chaim Solomon, Crispus Attucks, Lafayette. Nobody's.
1: The Nobody's ran a tea party at Boston.
2: Betsy Ross organized a sewing circle.
3: Yeah, Paul Revere had a horse race.

0: and a mighty fine idea.
1: Adopted unanimously in Congress, July 4th, 1776.
0: We hold these truths to be self-evident.

0: are you, mister, anyway?
1: Well, I started to tell you.
2: Yes, mister. Tell us who you are.
1: You see, I represent the whole of... That's it.
3: Let my people go.
1: That's the idea.

0: Abraham Lincoln said that, November 19th, 1863, at Gettysburg, Pennsylvania.
1: And he was right. I believe that, too.
2: Gee, mister, we still don't know who you are.
1: Well, I've been trying to tell you. You see...

0: What's your name, buddy?
1: Where are you going?
0: Who are you?
2: Well, I'm everybody who's nobody. I'm the nobody who's everybody.
3: What's your racket? What do you do for a living?
2: Well, I'm an engineer, musician, street cleaner, carpenter, teacher.
0: How about a farmer?
2: Also.
4: Office clerk?
2: Yes, ma'am.
0: Mechanic?
2: That's right.
4: Housewife?
2: Certainly.
0: Factory worker?
2: You said it.
4: Stenographer?
2: Uh-huh.
4: Beauty specialist?
2: Absolutely.
0: Bartender?
2: Positively.

0: that do the work.
1: Now hold on here. What are you trying to give us?
2: Are you an American?
0: Am I an American? I'm just an Irish, Negro, Jewish, Italian, French, and English, Spanish, Russian, Chinese, Polish, Scotch, Hungarian, Litvak, Swedish, Finnish, Canadian, Greek, and Turk, and Czech, and double Czech American. And that ain't all. I was baptized Baptist, Methodist, Congregationalist, Lutheran, Atheist, Roman Catholic, Orthodox, Jewish, Presbyterian, Seventh-day Adventist, Mormon, Quaker, Christian, Scientist, and lots more.

The Ballad for Americans by Earl Robinson. That was the Victory Symphony Orchestra and Chorus with Paul Robeson singing on BTPM Classical.

Salzburg Hofmusik, Wolfgang Brunner conducting with Franz Landlinger playing the trumpet, Trumpet Concerto in D by Michael Haydn on BTPM Classical. I'm Mark Swartz. Thanks for tuning in this morning and listening this afternoon. You heard Stratton Rossin on Stratton's Sidebar. You can hear Stratton this afternoon from 3 to 6. And of course, he has that special blend of soothing music from 5 to 5:30. It's called The Oasis.

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Interlude Waltz from Hamlet by Tchaikovsky. That was the New York Philharmonic, Kurt Mazur conducting on BTPM Classical. I'm Mark Swartz. Well, people loved his music when he was alive, and then over a century after his death, Charles Avison was rediscovered by the poet Robert Browning. Browning featured him in his 1887 work, Parleyings with Certain People of Importance in Their Day. Well, now we're going to listen to Charles Avison's Concerto Grosso No. 3 after Scarlatti. But before we do, I thought I'd read a bit of Browning's Parleying with Charles Avison. Charles Avison, keep your old march. We'll march to it today. Though better marches follow, let us say, that as the soul of man is ever one, though his expressions change with every sun, your music, though it speaks an elder tongue, still tells us of a heart that once was young.

0: 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Charles Avison's Concerto Grosso, number 3 after Scarlatti. I'm Mark Swartz. Marty Wimmer's coming up at 11. Marty will kick things off with music by Haydn. And there's so many ways to listen to Marty and all the music here besides radio. 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

0: 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That was the Budapest Festival Orchestra, Ivan Fischer conducting. I'm Mark Swartz, making way for Marty Wimmer. He's up next. Have a great day.
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4: Good morning. Marty Wimmer following Mark Swartz on a Wednesday here at BTPM Classical. Well, coming up in the next little while, we'll hear a beautiful work by Delius, something by Handel. We'll hear some Beethoven in just a bit, but we'll begin our time together with music by Haydn. Here is his Symphony No. 27 in G.

Music by Haydn, his Symphony No. 27 in G. Adam Fischer led the Austro-Hungarian Haydn Orchestra. 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The series is a lot of fun. Again, it's produced right here locally in Buffalo for you. So check it out if you get the chance. I'm Marty Wimmer. Let's check out some Beethoven now. Here is a Rondo in C.

0: Music by Beethoven. That was Rondo in C, performed by Dutch pianist Ronald Brautigam. I'm Marty Wimmer. The Queen will be here in just a moment.
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Well, she's here. That was The Arrival of the Queen of Sheba from Solomon. Music by Handel, played by the English Chamber Orchestra. I'm Marty Wimmer. Well, picture yourself right now in a beautiful boat. It's warm. It's sunny. You're with someone you love. There are butterflies and birds chirping and flowers blooming. You'd be in a summer garden. And that's what Frederick Delius is trying to depict in this work called In a Summer Garden that we'll hear performed by the Holly Orchestra, led by Vernon Handley.

0: In a Summer Garden, music by Delius. Vernon Handley led the Halle Orchestra. I'm Marty Wimmer. Thanks for being here today. We'll take a short break and then enjoy more great music.
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2: New secrets are uncovered in the Sahara Desert as gigantic fossils reveal clues to how mammals moved from land into the sea. 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

On BTPM Classical, that was Umeji's theme, music by Shigeru Umabayashi, performed by Angèle Dubois and La Pietà. I'm Marty Wimmer. Well, next we have music by a composer I'm not sure I've ever mentioned on the air here at BTPM Classical in more than 30 years, Thomas Shaw. He was an English composer, lived at the same time Beethoven did, born in the 1750s, died in the 1820s. He was actually a violinist who worked at the famous Drury Lane Theater, the oldest continuously running, operating theater in the world, starting way back in the 1600s, I think 1683. We're going to hear a violin concerto now by this violinist, Thomas Shaw, performed by the Parley of Instruments here on BTPM Classical.

0: Music by the English composer and violinist Thomas Shaw. That was a violin concerto in G. The violinist was Elizabeth Walfish working with the parlay of instruments. I'm Marty Wimmer. It's a Wednesday, and you're listening to BTPM Classical. We'll take a short break now and then begin the noon hour with music by William Walton. We're going to hear something royal, his Crown Imperial Coronation March. That's next.
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No one writes royal-sounding music like the English. That was English composer William Walton, his Crown Imperial Coronation March, music written for the coronation of King George VI back in 1937. Charles Groves led the Royal Liverpool Philharmonic. My name is Marty Wimmer. If you'd like to reach me here at the station, my email address is mwimmer@btpm.org. Well, Mozart wrote four horn concertos, the first one in the key of D, the next three in the key of E flat. We're going to hear that first one now in the key of D, performed by hornist Peter Dam, music by Mozart.

0: Music by Mozart, his Horn Concerto No. 1 in D, performed by hornist Peter Dam and the Academy of St. Martin in the Fields. If you like Mozart, by the way, join Mark Swartz for the Mozart Block at 9 o'clock every weekday morning here on BTPM Classical. And speaking of morning host Mark Swartz, check out the wonderful interview that the B Group of newspapers did with him recently. You can check it out in the Canton Bee, the South Towns Bee, the Amherst Bee, all the Bee newspapers. There's a wonderful write-up all about Mark Swartz. I think you'll enjoy it. I'm Marty Wimmer. We'll take a short break now and then hear some gorgeous music by Schubert as filtered through Liszt.
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I'm Marty Wimmer. Well, next we're going to hear an early work by Debussy from the 1880s. We're going to hear a symphonic suite now by Debussy called Printemps, or Spring. And it's all about springtime and blossoms and things coming back to life. In this performance, we'll hear the National Orchestra of Lyon, led by Yun Merkel. It's music by Debussy.

Spring, Printemps, music by Debussy, performed by the National Orchestra of Lyon, led by Yoon Merkel. I'm Marty Wimmer. More music ahead.

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2: Good afternoon, Marty Wimmer with you here on BTPM Classical. Well, many composers have been influenced by Shakespeare, including Dvorak. Here is his Othello Overture.

0: The Othello Overture by Dvorak. Libor Pešek led the Czech Philharmonic Orchestra. I'm Morty Wimmer, and you know I'm a big classical music fan, of course. But recently, I took a trip to Nashville, Tennessee, and I spent a few days diving into country music, and I had the time of my life. I went to the Grand Ole Opry, the Country Music Hall of Fame, Studio B, Ryman Theater. 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And by the way, the blog is now presented by the Toronto Symphony Orchestra. Thank you so much, TSO. We'll take a short break now and then enjoy today's Big One at One.
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3: 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It's time now for the Big One at One on BTPM Classical, our daily escape into the heart of classical music. What will it be today? A major symphony? A brilliant concerto? Some other wonderful surprise? Let's find out. Here's host Marty Wimmer.
0: And today it's a brilliant concerto, and an old favorite at that, the Piano Concerto in A Minor, Opus 16 by Grieg. Edvard Grieg was a Norwegian composer and pianist of the Romantic era. He lived from 1843 to 1907, 64 years. If your birthday is June 15th, you share it with Grieg and former New York State Governor Mario Cuomo. Grieg is probably best known for his great tunes, his Peer Gynt suites, the Holberg suite, and his lyric pieces for piano. They are all classical music radio station favorites. He wrote his piano concerto in A minor in 1868 when he was about 24 years old. It has one of the most recognizable openings in all of classical music, so even if you don't recognize this work by title or by composer, I think you'll recognize the opening immediately. It's in three movements, and we'll hear it performed today by pianist Leif Ove Andsnes, working with the Bergen Philharmonic, led by Dmitry Kitayenko. It's the Piano Concerto in A Minor by Grieg, today's Big One at One on BTPM Classical. Enjoy.

And that was today's Big One at One on BTPM Classical. We've heard the Piano Concerto in A Minor, Opus 16, by Edvard Grieg. The pianist was Leif Ove Andsnes, working with the Bergen Philharmonic, led by Dmitry Kitayenko. I'm Marty Wimmer. If you'd ever like to contact me about the Big One at One, my email address is mwimmer@btpm.org. Please join me tomorrow for another Big One at One. In fact, let's make it a plan. Tomorrow at 1:00.

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2: Well, next we have music by Jiří Antonín Benda. This is his Sinfonia No. 1.

Sinfonia No. 1 in D by Jiří Antonín Benda. We heard the Prague Chamber Orchestra. 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So check out all the different ways you can stream BTPM Classical. Here's some music by Aram Khachaturian. It's a suite performed by the Royal Philharmonic Orchestra.

0: concluding with The Saber Dance. That was the Guyana Suite by Aram Khachaturian, performed by the Royal Philharmonic Orchestra. And now that a couple of days have passed, I think we've all gotten to the point where we can just say, you know, it was a wonderful run this year to see our Sabres get as far as they did in the playoffs. And as we always say here in Buffalo, there's always next year, right? I'm Marty Wimmer with you here on BTPM Classical. 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
0: Good afternoon. Marty Wimmer with you here on BTPM Classical. Well, Bach wrote 6 Brandenburg concertos. Here's the number 3 in G.

Brandenburg Concerto No. 3 in G by Bach. We heard the St. Luke's Chamber Orchestra. And speaking of the word chamber, attention chamber music fans and fans of Late Night Mondays with Peter Hall. The next BTPM Classical Live on Stage, featuring the East Aurora Chamber Music Festival and hosted by Peter Hall, is now sold out. However, we do have a waiting list. If anyone cancels, we'll be in touch. The program is called Travels Through the Continent, and it takes place on Sunday, June 7th at 2 in the afternoon right here at BTPM. To add your name to that waiting list for free tickets, go to btpm.org/events. Here's a Slavonic dance by Dvorak.

0: Slavonic Dance No. 4 in F by Dvorak. The late Christoph von Dohnányi led the Cleveland Orchestra. I'm Morty Wimmer. It's great to be with you on a Wednesday afternoon here at BTPM Classical. And a special thanks to you if you are a supporting member. Our listeners are great, but it is our listener members who make it all possible. 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

That was conductor Joanne Folletta and the Buffalo Philharmonic performing Intermezzo from Notre Dame, music by Franz Schmidt. And by the way, remember, you can join conductor Joanne Folletta for her special feature called Joanne's Classical Corner every weekday morning at 8:30 with Mark Swartz. And if you miss it, no worries, Stratton Rawson replays it every weekday afternoon at 5:30. Well, next we have music by the Spanish composer Carlos Baguer. He was based in Barcelona. This is his Symphony No. 16.

0: music by the Barcelona-based composer Carlos Beguir. That was his Symphony No. 16 in G, performed by the London Mozart Players. I'm Marty Wimmer with you until 3 o'clock. Stratton Rawson comes in at 3. He's here until 6. He'll have his Oasis for you beginning at 5 o'clock, and then Joanne's Classical Corner at 5:30. This evening, Genevieve Randall is in from 6 until 10 with another great program. And then it's Wednesday night, which means it's From the Piano Bench night with Richie English from 10 until midnight. More great music after this.
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A Trumpeter's Lullaby, music by Leroy Anderson, performed by the St. Louis Symphony. And we'll be creating a Leroy Anderson video for our Born on This Day series during the month of June when we remember Leroy Anderson on his birthday. I'm Marty Wimmer, and speaking of composers whom we've celebrated on the Born on This Day video series, our next composer already has his video done, Nikolai Rimsky-Korsakov. We remembered his birthday back in March with a one-minute video in our Born on This Day series, found on the Buffalo Toronto Public Media YouTube channel and on TikTok and on Facebook and our website. It's an interesting video about his life and music. Here is one of Rimsky-Korsakov's most famous pieces, his Russian Easter Overture.

0: The Russian Easter Overture by Nikolai Rimsky-Korsakov. We heard the Malaysian Philharmonic Orchestra. Nikolai Rimsky-Korsakov was a fascinating man and composer, and if you'd like to learn a little bit more about him, check out the video that we created right here at Buffalo Toronto Public Media about his life and music and legacy. 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It's a fun series, educational. I hope you'll check it out. I'm Marty Wimmer. Stratton Rawson is in next. I'll be back again tomorrow morning beginning at 11. Have a great Wednesday night.
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Music by Beethoven. Sweet Beethoven starts us out. The Romance number one for violin and orchestra here at BTPM Classical. The violin soloist Jacques Israelievich. Gunter Herbig led the Toronto Symphony Orchestra in splendid support. A beloved recording in the BTPM Classical Library. Yesterday afternoon, Marty sent me a picture of a little bunny in his backyard, just starting out, jumping on the grass. In my backyard is only a big bunny, a rabbit that has survived at least 3 winters and is heading now into a 3rd summer. But in all that time, we have never seen little bunnies ever. And I think it's the neighborhood cats that have done that. You know, those cats fed by the neighbors, but no one would actually take such a cat in their house. So we must have somewhere between 3, 4, or 5 of them in the neighborhood. But this spring, the cats have met their match. A pair of skunks have arrived, and I am enjoying the uproar. The city has gotten involved. The city versus the skunks. There's something right about that. And the skunks will, I'm sure, eventually win.

0: have to be honest. Every time we play a symphony, I say to myself, there it is. We're doing exactly what we should be doing. We're the place where you hear symphonies like that symphony, the Symphony in G by Carl Stamitz, played for us by the musicians of the London Mozart Players, playing under the direction of the founder of the London Mozart Players, Matthias Bamert, and heard here and nowhere else. This is where you hear it, thanks to the members of BTPM Classical. Thank you.
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2: New secrets are uncovered in the Sahara Desert as gigantic fossils reveal clues to how mammals moved from land into the sea. 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

A little early, perhaps, but certainly enjoyable. The Nocturne in E minor by John Field, played for us by pianist Elizabeth Joy Rowe here this Wednesday afternoon at BTPM Classical. Now the second act of a ballet by Tchaikovsky. I think it was his first ballet, Swan Lake.

0: The second act of the ballet Swan Lake by Tchaikovsky. The Boston Symphony Orchestra was led by Seiji Ozawa in that performance here at BTPM Classic Hall. I love it.
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0: Well, just a walk away, 2 minutes, 3 minutes, 5 minutes away, the water and the Harbor Marina, where the slips are filling up with those beautiful sailboats. Yes, it's on the water again this summer, and let's welcome it by listening to George Friedrich Handel's Water Music. This is the Suite Number 2 in D.

The second suite in the key of D, Handel's Water Music. The English Baroque soloist played that suite for us. John Elliott Gardiner conducted, and you heard it here at your place for Handel, Haydn, and other H composers like Obanus, BTPM Classical. But right now, it's music by Antonín Dvořák, the famous second movement, the slow movement of the Symphony No. 9 from the New World.

0: And then I say to myself, it's time to get going, get into that scherzo, off we go, but not yet. No, that was the beautiful second movement from the Symphony No. 9 in E minor from the New World by Antonin Dvorak, played for us this afternoon by the musicians of the Cincinnati Symphony Orchestra, Paavo Järvi conducting.
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American composer Paul Mirsch's Pleasant Memories, a pizzicato caprice for string instruments. The Gowanus Arts Ensemble, or the strings, I should say, of the Gowanus Arts Ensemble played that for us. Ruben Blondel conducting here at BTPM Classical. Now a flute concerto that James Galway found and brought back to life. It's by Giovanni Battista Pergolesi.

0: A flute concerto by Giovanni Battista Pergolesi, rescued from the dustbin of history by flutist James Galway, helping him out to bring that music back alive for us this afternoon. I Solisti Veneti, the ensemble led by Claudio Scimone, and heard here, and only here, at BTPM Classical.
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From a collection of Czech dances set by Bedřich Smetana, that was the Medved, the Bear Dance. Antonín Kubelek, the piano, playing it for us this afternoon here at BTPM Classical. 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

The Rob Roy Overture by Hector Berlioz, played for us by the Montreal Symphony Orchestra, Charles Dutoit conducting here at BTPM Classical.

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Three Works started us out in the Oasis this Wednesday afternoon, beginning with music by French composer Gabriel Fauré, the Nocturne No. 3 in A-flat. Marc-André Hamelin was at the piano. Then we heard John Taverner's Song for Athena. The Temple Church Choir, the whole singers, Stephen Layton leading the singers, and Ian LeGrice at the organ. And then we heard the second of two elegiac melodies, this one called The Last Spring, by Evard Grieg and played for us by the Orpheus Chamber Orchestra. But as always, there is more, including this work, which I think the most perfect coming down the aisle for a bride music that was ever written. Here she comes.

0: Just two works bring the Oasis to a conclusion this Wednesday afternoon. The Entrance of Polymne from the opera ballet La Boreade, or The Winds by Jean-Philippe Rameau. It's the work, I think, perfect for coming down the aisle. The brides can only get the ensemble to play it. We heard playing it the musicians of the Louvre, Mark Minkowski conducting, and then a romance for flute and orchestra by Camille Saint-Saëns. The English Chamber Orchestra was led by Stuart Bedford. William Bennett was the flutist. Now it's time, after a message or two, to get to Joanne's Classical Corner.
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3: It's Joanne's Classical Corner with Joanne Folletta from the Buffalo Philharmonic. I'm Mark Swartz. There's national days and national weeks and national months. We have a national month to celebrate today, right?
4: Yeah, this is a big one. It's National Photography Month.
3: Right.
4: It's celebrated each year during May. Well, that's a nice time to snap some photos.
3: Oh, yeah.
4: And it's celebrated by professional and amateur photographers, even selfie lovers. You know, this is your month. The entire month is dedicated to learning the history of photography, mastering its many techniques and skills, and researching cameras and phones to find which one has the best camera.
3: Right, right.
4: Photographs are, to me, like little time machines. They give us a peek into our history, our ancestry, legacies from the past. Something as simple as looking at old photos can bring back such a rush of memories, mm-hmm. don't you think, Mark?
3: Oh, yeah.
4: It's beautiful.
3: Mm-hmm.
4: And historic photos of people that we never knew let us capture them as they were in their time. So it humanizes those that we think of as legends. Now, symphonic photo choreography is something that people usually enjoy. It blends photographs with live classical music, really in a very lovely way. I used to work with James Westwater, who had programmed Masterworks and Pops concerts with orchestras, showing the most beautiful photography of our country. It was wonderful to hear music by Copland and see the Grand Canyon,
3: yeah,
4: for instance.
3: Yeah.
4: The Buffalo Philharmonic has done a few of these types of things. We did a beautiful performance of Strauss's Alpine Symphony, which actually had photography of that mountain Strauss himself climbed to inspire that piece.
3: Mm-hmm.
4: We did a performance of Holst's The Planets in the Eclipse during the Eclipse Week.
3: Oh, yeah, I remember that.
4: Yeah, and that was with photo choreography by NASA, so it was the real thing.
3: Mm-hmm.
4: And most recently, we did a performance with Rick Steve, who's a PBS star, of his exploration of a trip to Europe with wonderful music by all kinds of composers and beautiful photographs from France, Italy, Spain, and other places. So we enjoyed that.
3: Mm-hmm.
4: I want to mention one photographer that I'm particularly fond of. He's a historic name, O. Winston Link, an American photographer. He's best known for his black and white photography of steam locomotives in the United States. That was his thing. And he often photographed them at night. These are very dramatic photos. He pioneered, actually, night photography. No one had done it before.
3: Hmm.
4: The composer Michael Dougherty wrote a piece for the Virginia Symphony and for me as an homage to his work, to O. Winston Link. He called it Night Owl for two reasons. OWL were his initials.
3: Ah.
4: But also the fact that he always took these pictures by night. He was a night owl. It is so fabulous. And we so enjoyed this piece. And it really represents the steam engine. And you can hear it. You can even hear a Norfolk Southern steam locomotive bell in this particular movement. So let's celebrate photography and O. Winston Link in particular and Michael Dougherty, our great American composer, by listening to Thunder on the Blue Ridge.

for National Photography Month. It's a picture in music, Thunder on the Blue Ridge, part of Night Owl by Michael Dougherty, and played for us by the Virginia Symphony Orchestra, Joanne Folletta, conducting. Now a trumpet sonata by Carlo Grossi.

Trumpet soloist Ludwig Guttler, backed up by the new Bach Collegium under Max Palmer's direction, played for us the Trumpet Sonata, Opus 3, Number 10 by Carlo Grossi here at BTPM Classical. Now, The Memory of a Summer Night in Madrid by Mikhail Glinka.

0: Memory of a summer night in Madrid. Let's see. There was drinking. There was dancing. Was there anything more? Mikhail Glinka, the wonderful composer of that work, the BBC Philharmonic in full spirit. Vasily Sinaisky leading here at BTPM Classical. Genevieve Randall will be along. I think that brings her forward. And you'll hear more of the 24 hours of great music programmed every single day for you from BTPM Classical, a division of Buffalo Toronto Public Media.
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3: I'm Genevieve Randall, glad to join you on BTPM Classical here tonight, halfway through the week, and we're making it even better here with music by Bach. Andras Schiff is the pianist you'll hear next with the Chamber Orchestra of Europe, playing Bach's Keyboard Concerto No. 5 in F minor.

A feature for the piano in a keyboard concerto written by Johann Sebastian Bach, here to accompany you this evening. Andras Schiff was accompanied by the Chamber Orchestra of Europe. Thanks for choosing BTPM Classical, the world's greatest music, here tonight. Hoyt Lake in Buffalo can become full of flamingos, honoring Frederick Law Olmsted, of course. But this ballet has a swan lake instead of a flamingo lake. The prince in the story is about to meet the swans as this music plays. He's just had a birthday party, and that's when we hear the farewell of the guests. Tchaikovsky's music from Swan Lake. Here is the New York Philharmonic.

0: You heard The Farewell of the Guests, just a selection from the ballet Swan Lake by Peter Ilyich Tchaikovsky. That was the New York Philharmonic, led by Kurt Mazur. You're listening to BTPM Classical. Thanks for making us a part of your evening. I'm Genevieve Randall. We'll hear some more music in a moment here from the Jean-François Payard Chamber Orchestra, known for recording lots of folk music and some Japanese tunes. And we'll get one of those, Shin Kusakawa's Evening Temple Bell. That's in a moment.
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Yuyake Koyake, or Evening Temple Bell. That's music by Shin Kusakawa. We heard the Jean-François Payard Chamber Orchestra performing here tonight on BTPM Classical. Glad you've joined us on a Wednesday, perhaps setting the coffee pot for tomorrow or setting your pour-over timer. I did see one of those. They look a little expensive. Glad you're with us, though, on BTPM Classical as we hear a symphony coming up. The New Zealand Chamber Orchestra will play one by Franz Ignaz Beck. A quick reminder here that if you're at work tomorrow after pouring that coffee, you can also stream BTPM Classical online right there at your desk from the website. That's btpm.org/classical.

The Symphony No. 2 in F major by composer Franz Ignaz Beck. We heard a recording from the New Zealand Chamber Orchestra. I'm Genevieve Randall. We've got another recording coming up next. In fact, that's a lot of what we play on BTPM Classical is recordings. You get some live concert performances from the Metropolitan Opera and otherwise. But also, you can enjoy live music right here at Buffalo Toronto Public Media. 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Once again, that's Sunday, June 7th at 2 p.m. You can add your name to the waiting list to get free tickets to come to see that performance at Buffalo Toronto Public Media by going to the website. 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

0: The Tokyo String Quartet with a performance of that music by Ludwig van Beethoven. We heard the String Quartet number 3 in D major. That's a fairly sizable string quartet coming in at almost 23 minutes there. A big piece of classical music is something you can really sink your teeth into, and it's a great accompaniment to things like getting through a to-do list, shredding papers that you have to, or going through your email inbox and cleaning out those old emails you don't need anymore. 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
0: I'm Genevieve Randall. Glad you're here on BTPM Classical, listening to the world's greatest music. Coming up, we've got an overture by Schubert. We will feature some music that is music about celebration about 22 minutes into this hour as well. Right now, we feature the flute, Lisa Beznosiak, performing with the English Concert here on this work by Vivaldi.

A flute concerto by Antonio Vivaldi. That was Lisa Besnosi at Center Stage with the English Concert led by Trevor Pinnock. If you've just joined us, welcome here on this Wednesday night to BTPM Classical with an overture from Rosamunde coming up by Franz Schubert. We'll hear the San Francisco Symphony with that one. Also, join us on social media. We've got all kinds of things to share there on our Facebook page, as well as our Born on This Day series. You can watch that using the Facebook Shorts, or you can see it on TikTok, hosted by Marty Wimmer. There was a new one released on May 17th, and there's one coming up in just 2 days. 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

0: You just heard Franz Schubert's Rosamunde Overture. That was the San Francisco Symphony here on member-supported BTPM Classical. Herbert Blumstedt conducting. Great music to accompany you as the sun starts to set on another day here on a chilly sweater weather night. I'm Genevieve Randall. We've got a great Sylvester Revueltas quote ahead of this next piece by Sylvester Revueltas. He said once, "There is inside of me a very peculiar understanding of nature. Everything is rhythm." That is pretty interesting from the composer who wrote the next piece for a film called Night of the Mayas. The music became a suite from that film, and then the one you're about to hear is the second movement, Noche de Jaranas, which is Night of Celebration. Jaranas refers to a dance as well as a big party. Revueltas' music is coming up here from the Mexico City Philharmonic.
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Nights of Celebration, or Noche de Jaranas. That's from Night of the Mayas by Sylvester Revueltas. The Mexico City Philharmonic performed with Enrique Batiz conducting. We've got the London Mozart Players ahead here with a theme and variations. It's music for piano and orchestra by Johann Nepomuk Hummel. The pianist will be Howard Shelley here in a few moments, along with the London Mozart Players. In order to celebrate something, you can either feature it, like featuring the piano, or you can just have the party atmosphere, like in a jarana. It's a dance and a celebration. There's more to celebrate every day, and Morning Toast is proof. Join us for BTPM Classical's Morning Toast to get your day started on a positive note as Mark Swartz salutes a person, place, or thing each weekday morning at 7.

0: George Shelley and the London Mozart Players. That's a theme and variation by Johann Nepomuk Hummel here on BTPM Classical. I'm Genevieve Randall. There's one coming up here in a few moments from the Royal Scottish National Orchestra by composer William Henry Fry. I read a description of this one as gooey. I suppose that's correct if gooey is like saltwater taffy, a caramel chew, or particularly jammy ice wine. The Breaking Heart is what this piece is called. It's by, again, William Henry Fry. It's sweet, is what I'm saying, and it's a treat. Romantic waltz tunes ahead from the Royal Scottish National Orchestra with Tony Rowe.
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0: Music by William Henry Fry. That's titled The Breaking Heart. We heard the Royal Scottish National Orchestra. Stick with us here on BTPM Classical. 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
0: I'm Genevieve Randall with you. We get to travel to Sweden for the Midsummer Festival. That's in just 5 minutes from now. First, though, this Mozart Rondo featuring Timothy Brown playing with the Academy of St. Martin in the Fields.